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5: 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I'm talking about that dog in them. 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And he gonna fight. He gonna fight to the end. And you know what he gonna try to do. He gonna try to

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1: We've been broken up about 2.5 months, though. But, you know, to the point now, she's moved on. I see her posting with her dude on social media, all in the house that I used to stay in. I just need y'all just to get on the line for me so I can basically tell her, can she just slow it down a little bit?
2: What the hell you mean, can I slow it down? You don't have that right. You're not even taking accountability of why we're not together. Can I stop posting? Is you crazy?
1: I need a chance to get back what I had with her.
3: It's over. I think it's over.
2: Get off my phone. 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Times no.

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1: She ain't even all that. Like, I ain't even like that. I ain't on my

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4: 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Young Jock.
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4: I'm sorry, Daphne. 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

Goldie, and they don't let me here on this Monday to rock with you. I'm gonna give you that golden nugget. I'm gonna give you some shenanigans, but also I'm gonna tell you where you should be at August 8th. Don't go nowhere. It's Goldie with B96.

0: So let me tell you where you should be August 8th, because I don't want to hear you say, well, you didn't tell me I should have went there, because I did. It's Goldy. August the 8th, we're going to have the Sky Soul Festival come here right down at Waterfront Park. And you know who's going to be there? Girl, I don't mean to call you girl, but that's how you know it's T. But girl, we're going to have Fantasia, Busta Rhymes, Bobby Brown, DJ Kool, Johnny Gill, and more. 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
1: I heard what you said through the grapevine. Funny thing about your problems, they ain't mine. 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Getting religious with it. Time crossing these state lines. Working hard through the late nights. 20

said through the grapevine. Funny thing about your problems, they ain't mine. 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Working hard through the

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Please tell me. If not, it's okay. It's Goldie keeping you in the mix with B96. Coming up quicker than quick weave, I got a question, okay, about the BET Awards. I didn't watch it until the full entirety, but I watched a little bit of it, okay? Don't go nowhere. It's Goldie with B96.

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1: We've been broken up about 2.5 months, though. But, you know, it's to the point now she's moved on. I see her posting with her dude on social media, all in the house that I used to stay in. I just need y'all just to get on the line for me so I can basically tell her, can she just slow it down a little bit?
2: Can I slow it? What the hell you mean, can I slow it down? You don't have that right. You're not even taking accountability of why we're not together. Can I stop posting? Is you crazy?
1: I need a chance to get back what I had with her.
3: It's over. I think it's over.
2: Get off my phone. Y'all have a great day. Hell no. To the no. Times no.
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0: Go ahead and shimmy over here. It's Goldie. I gotta ask you a question or two, okay? What I say? It's Goldie. So, if you didn't see the BET Awards, I saw a little bit of it, but I didn't see all of it. But what I did see was Keke Palmer taking the mic from Drewski, which was the host, okay? She took that mic as if it was Kanye West and Taylor Swift. Y'all remember that? So this is what she said after when she took the mic. Listen.
1: This should have been me. I got it. This next performance is by a Grammy Award winning artist who came through dripping.
0: Now, she's like, give me this mic. Let me show you how it's done. That's what she did. Because why did they hire you and then hire me? That's how she came with it. So my question for you, have you ever had a job that you felt like that you should have done that on? Like you should have been like, bruh, I could do this job way better than them. Or do you just like, I'm gonna stay in my lane? So text me right now at 502-795-1965. If you can do a job better, should you speak up or stay in your lane? What you gonna do? Speak up or stay in your lane? Text me. 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
4: When you need somebody to help you, you want somebody with that dog in them. I'm talking about that dog in them. You ever hear the expression? Like you ain't got that dog in you. If you gotta fight, you better have a dog with you. If you gotta fight, you gotta have a dog with you. Gotta have Top Dog with you. He got that dog in him. And he gonna fight. He gonna fight to the end. And you know what he gonna try to do.

0: For 250 years, America has had a story to tell. And for over a century, radio has told it through triumph.
1: 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The Eagle has landed.
0: Through challenge.
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2: 24.
4: I'm sorry, Daphne. 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
2: 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Somebody tell them people Mr. Hem is here.
3: Whoa, whoa, whoa, whoa, whoa.
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0: 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Somebody tell them people Mr. Him is here.
1: Mr. Him, I got that golden nugget. Tell him.
0: Mr. Him is
1: Goldie here. Got that golden nugget. Coming up quicker than Quick Weave, I got that 10-piece crispy golden nugget for you, okay? Don't go nowhere, because I got to tell you something. Jeez Louise.

I really want to learn this line dance. Like, I feel like that I should already know it. But it's Goldie keeping you in the mix with B96. I have that crispy golden nugget for you, okay? You listening? You can forgive someone and still never give them access again. Hold on. Let me say it again. You can forgive someone and still never give them access to you, okay? Let me tell you something. Forgiveness does not mean we're going to get back together. It also does not mean that we're going to reopen this door. So, forgiveness definitely does not mean handing somebody the key back to your peace, because let's be real, that peace is for you. Forgiveness is about freeing your heart, not restoring their privilege. They don't deserve you. What you should do is be like, I forgive you, but I remember what you showed me. I know how you really feel about me, and I don't want that. I don't want that energy around me, and I don't actually deserve it. And you don't deserve me. And it is not my place to convince you of how good of a person I am. That's your L, and that's what you're going to take it. So your golden nugget is, you can forgive someone and still never give them access again. That's your stuff. So if you want to find out how you can reach me more on these golden nuggets, please follow me on IG at Goldie Bucks, or you can find me on Facebook, Goldie Wilson. And it's Goldie. Keep you in the mix with B96.

0: 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We put more in it.
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3: I'm trying to get this money today.
4: Daphne, in the NBA, how many seconds do you have to shoot the ball when it becomes your turn?
3: I wish my boyfriend was next to me. 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
4: Come on.
3: I'm
4: going to
3: say 30 seconds.
4: I'm sorry, Daphne. That is incorrect. Young Jock.
2: 24.
4: I'm sorry, Daphne. Jock is right.
3: No!
4: Yes, I'm sorry.
2: Hey. Good morning, good morning, good morning, good people.
0: What we going to do?
2: I tell y'all, man, y'all keep it locked. We're going to have a good morning.
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1: 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I'm talking about that dog in them. You ever hear the expression? Like you ain't got that dog in you. If you gotta fight, you better have a dog with you. If you gotta fight, you gotta have a dog with you. Gotta have Top Dog with you. He got that dog in him. And he gonna fight. He gonna fight to the end. And you know what he gonna try to do. He gonna try to...

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1: He's been broken up about 2.5 months, though. But, you know, it's to the point now he's moved on. I see her posting with her dude on social media, all in the house that I used to stay in. I just need y'all just to get on the line for me so I can basically tell her, can she just slow it down a little bit?
2: Can I slow it? 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
2: What's your name, friend?
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3: I'm trying to get this money today.
4: Daphne, in the NBA, how many seconds do you have to shoot the ball when it becomes your turn?
3: I wish my boyfriend was next to me. Oh, my God.
4: Come on. Hurry up.
3: I'm going to say 30 seconds.
4: I'm sorry, Daphne. That is incorrect. Young Jock.
2: 24.
4: I'm sorry, Daphne. Jock is right.
3: No.
4: Yes, I'm sorry.
2: Good morning, good morning, good morning, good people.
0: What we going to do?
2: I tell y'all, man, y'all keep it locked. We're going to have a good morning.
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0: 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This is Jack Harlow.
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2: 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It's Moray.
3: It's show for show. It's your boy, Tooth. 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

0: look like this. 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We adjust like this. If God's a girl, then the God we trust like this. To be honest, love, love too. 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
1: Where you at?
0: At the house with it, watching sinners.
1: Who you with?
0: On the couch with my favorite sinner. I was about to, but you convinced us. 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
6: Hey, this your boy Trey Songz, baby. You know what it is. 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

0: 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Ballin' hard on another hemisphere. Somebody tell them people Mr. Hem is here. Whoa, whoa, whoa, whoa, whoa, whoa. Mr. Hem is here. Whoa, whoa, whoa, whoa, whoa, whoa. Mr. Hem.
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0: First, it's Young Jock and the Streets Morning Takeover, midday. Then your afternoons hit different when Bella Ray is on. 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When Bella Ray is on, it's on, baby.
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1: We've been broken up about 2.5 months ago. But, you know, it's to the point now she's moved on. I see her posting with her dude on social media, all in the house that I used to stay in. I just need y'all just to get on the line for me so I can basically tell her, can she just slow it down a little bit?
2: Can I slow it? What the hell you mean, can I slow it down? You don't have that right. You're not even taking accountability of why we're not together. Can I stop posting? Is you crazy?
1: I need a chance to get back what I had with her.
3: It's over. I think it's over.
2: Get off my phone. 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

0: Hello, everybody. It's me, Crazy George Wallace. And you know what? I'm having a good time. Why? Because I'm up in here at B96.5. We have nothing but fun today. Call somebody.
1: Groski. You know what I'm saying? You got Wham. You got Billy in this.

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1: A king and his gang.
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2: What's your name, friend?
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2: Are you smarter than Young Jock?
3: I am.
2: You trying to get this money today?
3: I'm trying to get this money today.
4: Daphne, in the NBA, how many seconds do you have to shoot the ball when it becomes your turn?
3: I wish my boyfriend was next to me. Oh, my God.
4: Come on. Hurry up.
3: I'm going to say 30 seconds.
4: I'm sorry, Daphne. That is incorrect. Young Jock.
2: 24.
4: I'm sorry, Daphne. Jock is right.
3: No.
4: Yes, I'm sorry.
2: Good morning, good morning, good morning, good people.
0: What we going to do?
2: I tell y'all, man, y'all keep it locked. We're going to have a good morning.
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0: Yo, it's your boy Mooski. What up, this your boy Lil Durk.
1: Yeah. And we're Silk Sonic.
0: You know what it is.
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0: Yo, what up? It's your boy, Aries Spears, here chilling with B96.5. My people in Louisville, keep it locked. 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
1: It's that Mississippi. 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
1: Never chase bread, chase the vision. 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Ballin' hard on another hemisphere. Somebody tell them people Mr. Hem is here. Whoa, whoa, whoa, whoa, whoa. 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
2: You trying to get this money today?
3: I'm trying to get this money today.
4: Daphne, in the NBA, how many seconds do you have to shoot the ball when it becomes your turn?
3: I wish my boyfriend was next. Oh, my God.
4: Come on. I'm sorry, Daphne. That is incorrect. Young Jock.
2: 24.
4: I'm sorry, Daphne. Jock is right.
3: No.
4: Yes, I'm sorry.
2: Good morning, good morning, good morning, good people.
0: What we gonna do?
2: I tell y'all, man, y'all keep it locked. We're gonna have a good morning.
1: Keep it locked right here.
5: She ain't even all that. I ain't even like that. I ain't her mama wife.

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1: We've been broken up about 2.5 months ago. But, you know, it's to the point now she's moved on. I see her posting with her dude on social media, all in the house that I used to stay in. I just need y'all just to get on the line for me so I can basically tell her, can she just slow it down a little bit?
2: Can I slow it? What the hell you mean, can I slow it down? You don't have that right. You're not even taking accountability of why we're not together. Can I stop posting? Is you crazy?
1: I need a chance to get back what I had with her.
3: It's over. I think it's over.
2: Get off my phone. Y'all have a great day. Hell no. To the no. Times no.

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3: When you need somebody to help you, you want somebody with that dog in them. I'm talking about that dog in them. You ever hear the expression? Like you ain't got that dog in you. 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He got that dog in him. 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He gonna try to fight.

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2: Never chase bread, chase the vision. Make your word when you say it, be the business. No cap, God am a witness. 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Big Master P vibe, no limit. Ballin' hard on another hemisphere. Somebody tell them people Mr. Hem is here.
3: Whoa, whoa, whoa, whoa, whoa, whoa.
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1: We've been broken up about 2.5 months, though. But, you know, to the point now, she's moved on. I see her posting with her dude on social media, all in the house that I used to stay in. I just need y'all just to get on the line for me so I can basically tell her, can she just slow it down a little bit?
2: Can I slow it? What the hell you mean, can I slow it down? You don't have that right. You're not even taking accountability of why we're not together. Can I stop posting? Is you crazy?
1: I need a chance to get back what I had with her.
3: It's over. I think it's over.
2: Get off my phone. Y'all have a great day. Hell no. To the no. Times no.

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4: Daphne, in the NBA, how many seconds do you have to shoot the ball when it becomes your turn?
3: I wish my boyfriend was next to me. 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
4: 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Hurry up.
3: I'm going to say 30 seconds.
4: I'm sorry, Daphne. That is incorrect. Young Jock.
2: 24.
4: I'm sorry, Daphne. Jock is right.
3: No.
4: Yes, I'm sorry.
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0: What we going to do?
2: I tell y'all, man, y'all keep it locked. We're going to have a good morning.
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0: it just like this. 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
1: Where you at?
0: At the house with it, watching sinners.
1: Who you with?
0: On the couch with my favorite sinner. 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
4: 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That is incorrect. Young Jock.
2: 24.
4: I'm sorry, Daphne. 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
0: What we going to do?
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0: First, it's Young Jock and the Streets Morning Takeover. Midday, then your afternoons hit different when Bella Ray is on. You dig what I'm saying? 2 to 7, daily on B96.5. When Bella Ray is on, it's on, baby.
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1: We've been broken up about 2.5 months, though. But, you know, to the point now, she's moved on. I see her posting with her dude on social media, all in the house that I used to stay in. I just need y'all just to get on the line for me so I can basically tell her, can she slow it down a little bit?
2: Can I slow it? What the hell you mean, can I slow it down? You don't have that right. You're not even taking accountability of why we're not together. Can I stop posting? Is you crazy?
1: I need a chance to get back what I had with her.
3: I think it's over.
2: Get off my phone. Y'all have a great day. Hell no. To the no. Times no.
4: It's the Mississippi. 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
2: Groski, you know what I'm saying? You got Wham, you got Billy in this, you know what I'm saying?
3: We the best music while they watching us win. Another anthem upon the
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2: 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I see her posting with her dude on social media, all in the house that I used to stay in. I just need y'all just to get on the line for me so I can basically tell her, can she just slow it down a little bit?
3: Can I slow it? What the hell you mean, can I slow it down? You don't have that right. You're not even taking accountability of why we're not together. Can I stop posting? Is you crazy?
2: I need a chance to get back what I had with her.
4: It's over. I think it's over.
3: Get off my phone. Y'all have a great day. Hell no. To the no. Times no.

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3: I'm going to say 30 seconds.
4: I'm sorry, Daphne. That is incorrect. Young Jock.
2: 24.
4: I'm sorry, Daphne. Jock is right.
3: Oh, no.
4: Yes, I'm sorry.
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it's a Tuesday. Hey, you know what the Tuesday mean? Hey, man, that means double for your troubles on this day right here, man. Make the day count. You know what I'm saying? It's the first day of the rest of your life. All right? How about that right there? We got a lot to talk about. Good morning, Miss Shanika. Good morning, Shaw.

0: 6.5.
1: Good morning. This is Shannon Cogan with Wave News. Some neighbors in the Highlands are looking to limit alcohol sales after a string of shootings and fights in the neighborhood. We've gotten our hands on paperwork that shows petitions have been filed to make three precincts in the Highlands moist. That means businesses selling alcohol would have to sell it with food, and 70% of their sales would have to come from food. To put this on the ballot in November, 25% of registered voters, which is between 100 and 200 people in each of the three precincts, would need to sign the petition by August 11th. While people who filed the petitions want to give their neighbors a choice, others think there are alternative solutions to the issues. Well, we're basically halfway through the I-65 summer shutdown with two lanes of traffic reopening each way August 1st. But long-term construction work is far from over, with another I-65 shutdown likely coming next summer to tear out and rebuild Hospital Curve, among other bridges. However, unlike the current detour, the plans show perhaps months more of closures. The plans call for a full shutdown right after the Derby next summer. Both directions would be closed until the state fair. At that time, southbound 65 would reopen, but northbound 65 would remain closed until mid-October. This part of the project is meant to replace six more bridges. A big difference between the shutdowns is local access. Next summer, the plan is to keep northbound 65 open until Broadway. All traffic would be forced off there. Project spokesperson Mindy Peterson told Wave News the plans are not official yet because they're waiting for a signed contract to be in place. I'm Shannon Cogan with Wave News. Hope you have a good day and try to stay cool.
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4: Get ready for another hot and humid day. Highs jump into the low to mid-90s this afternoon, but we'll see heat index values near 110 degrees. An extreme heat warning will be in place from today through Thursday as that steamy summer weather sticks around. From the Wave News Storm Tracking Team, I'm meteorologist Tawana Andrew.
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Jumpstart. All right, it's time for Young Jock's Daily Jumpstart. Listen, I want you to listen closer, all right? It's not that hard to understand this for y'all. Some doors are not going to open until you knock like you mean it. You know what I'm saying? You know when somebody come and they tap, they just tap a little bit. It's almost like they hope you don't hear them.

0: they really ready for success. So when you show up, don't just knock on the door lightly. Hit the door with pressure. Let the people on the other side of the door know that you are awaiting everything that's on the other side of that door that's meant for you, all right? That's y'all Jock's Daily Jumpstart. Now it's time for Shout Out Shout Out's Craze Report. You don't want to miss it. Keep it locked. Young Jock in the streets. Morning, take over.
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0: The craziest story you'll hear all morning. 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
2: 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We got to run down these scamming ass women. What are you scamming women? Because a mother and daughter has been arrested after they made a video to Young Miami song Spin That, showing off Louis Vuitton bags that they stole.
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4: Bellevue police say this video shows Janice Wiley holding two stolen Louis Vuitton purses. It was posted 5 days after detectives say her daughter, Janice Downs, and an unidentified suspect stole the bags worth more than $7,000 from Nordstrom in downtown Seattle. And 2 days after Downs showed the purses on her Instagram account.
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2: 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And you know I know crazy because I'm crazy. And crazy knows crazy. 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

0: y'all. 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
1: Yes, sir. We are at it. Man, it's the top of the week. It's Monday. We back off of the weekend. A hell of a weekend, man. Shouts out to everybody who made it out to L.A., man, for the BET Awards, man. Shouts out to Drewski. Miss Shanika?
2: Yes, sir.
1: Miss Shanika.
2: Mm-hmm.
1: Crazy.
2: Yes.
1: This man was the ugliest rendition of Joe Jackson I've ever seen. He kind of looked more like when The Weeknd.
2: Freddie Jackson.
1: When The Weeknd did that to his face, that's kind of what it looked like.
3: Childhood is nothing without fatherhood.
4: What are you doing, Joe? You can't keep doing this, Joe.
5: Somebody got to teach these boys how to be a man.
4: I'm tired, Joe. Those boys are tired, Joe.
5: Well, you can leave.
4: If I'm leaving, I'm taking my boys with me.
5: Ain't nobody.
1: Man, overall, you know, he definitely pushes the needle. He pushes the envelope to move the needle. Definitely over the top. Drewski can be a bit much, but I think he did a wonderful job, man.
2: Knocked it out of the park. What a funny skit and ode to Jackson 5.
1: Because that was going to be, we was trying to get you to be Catherine.
2: Y'all were trying to get me to do it, but it was based off of Nia Long being Catherine. I don't know how they played that off or got that to happen, but I had my dental surgery then, so yeah. I wasn't even thinking about it.
1: Shouts out to the whole concept of people understanding that, you know what, talent is talent, and when someone can execute, you give them the opportunity. Drewski has worked hard. He's proven that he could do a lot of things, and I think he executed well with the help of those people and them budgets, because boy, they put a budget behind it.
6: Yes. He definitely comes with a budget.
1: Shouts out to ATL Talent. You know what I'm saying?
2: Shout out to ATL Talent.
6: Doing that cash.
2: Helping cash. But I'd be ready to get booked and busy next time.
1: Hey, man, not mad at that. Also, man, shouts out to the performers, man. Everybody was lit, man. I had the opportunity to do the BET Red Carpet.
2: As far as the radio role,
1: man. Shouts out to everybody that had a chance to stop by and talk to us.
2: Y'all did you interview yourself?
1: I did. Oh. And here's what Young Jock had to say.
6: Hey, man, I'm about to take my shirt off. Get your cameras out.
1: No shirts off, man. If you did, check it out, man. I hope you enjoyed it, man. Shouts out to BET again, man. Shouts out to the boy Drewski and all the performers, even the seat fillers.
2: That's right. Cardi B definitely did her thing. Yeah. Common Timbs, Jill Scott, I mean, Ricky Rose. And, I mean, for the first time, we hadn't seen him in years and probably his first time on the BET stage, Max B and French Montana.
1: Yeah, man. So. Shouts out to that boy Tilt, man. You know what I'm saying? Hold the things down around here. Yeah, dig.
6: The old is the new again.
1: Hey, you heard what I'm talking about. What's up, Shanika? What you got going on?
2: Well, coming up inside the Word on the Streets news, we got to get into it. All right, got the recap of the Real Housewives of Atlanta, and we got to recap these BET Awards. What an incredible show last night. We're going to get into that and more coming up in less than 10 minutes.
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2: Let's ride.
3: Good hot Tuesday morning. As we're getting to these summer days, it's a good idea to bring some extra water along with you.
4: You're already delayed eastbound I-64 as you're coming across the Sherman-Minton Bridge. This is all the volume trying to avoid the 65 Central Corridor closure. The southbound lanes of I-65 have 2 miles reopened early between University Boulevard and the Watterson, so you've got those on and off ramps also reopened. That includes University Boulevard, Eastern Parkway, and Crittenden Drive. I'm Libby Kay with 502 Traffic.
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9: 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He got that dog in him, and he gonna fight. He gonna fight to the end. And you know what he gonna try to do.

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8: An extreme heat warning is in place across the region for today as highs climb into the mid-90s, but the heat index approaches 110 degrees. We'll do our best to cool down overnight with lows in the 70s. From the Wave News Storm Tracking Team, I'm meteorologist Tawana Andrew.
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Somebody tell them people Mr. Hem is here. Whoa, whoa, whoa, whoa, whoa. 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

0: 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Ballin' hard on another hemisphere. Somebody tell them people Mr. Hem is here.
1: Whoa, whoa, whoa, whoa, whoa, whoa.
0: Mr. Hem is here.
1: Whoa, whoa, whoa, whoa, whoa, whoa.
0: Mr. Hem.
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3: Turn it up.
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0: That's right. Happy Tuesday, man. Thank you for waking up with us for real ones this morning. We're talking about young Claudia Jordan here. She made reference, mentioned that someone on Real Housewives of Atlanta could possibly be Prego.
1: If you have some tea and it's not from any of the girls on the show, someone told someone that told me someone's pregnant on the right side of
2: Claudia. You see how I try to save my girl?
1: What? I didn't say a name.
0: Now, you know, when you hear that, it's like, oh, okay, that's what's good. You like, well, who? People are more interested in the who, right?
3: Okay. Uh-huh.
0: But then after you get to the who, I start realizing, like, yo, any of them that you pick is going to be over 40.
3: Yeah.
0: And I was like, wow, okay, that's a beautiful. I mean, I'm like, well, who are our kids right now? Like, in your 40s, actively in your 40s. And I was just thinking about it. I was like, And then we sitting here trying to figure out who it is. And the bigger question is, is it really smarter to have children like earlier or later in life?
4: Well, in the country right now, 40-year-olds are outpacing the teens and the 20-year-olds.
3: Wow.
4: So they're like number one for having children.
0: What do y'all think it is? Is it? Is it?
3: I think it's high risk.
4: I think it's financial stability. I think it's more people. It is high risk. Pregnancy. Hold on. Pregnancy as a whole for the Black woman is amazingly a high risk, and you could die from giving birth. And what I feel overall is I'm in the middle with this whole thing, having a baby early or late. To have a parent that genuinely loves you and able to take care of you is what's best. Like, you can say, like, you know, my mom's mom had her, I guess probably about in her early 30s, but she passed away when my mom was 17. But you know what I'm saying? Like, you could have a parent that live until you 60 or 70, but to have had a parent that loved you and was there in your life is priceless.
0: Right. So let's just say this. You can't just say it's better either way, because some people are better off having kids earlier while they can still, it's easier to relate, while they still have resources, while they still are not doing too much in life. You know, it is what it is. But it's not about me. It's about the listeners this morning. We're going to these phone lines. Shout it. Call us up right now. 1-844-986-4562. Is it smarter to have a baby earlier in life or later in life? All right? Call us up. Young Jock in the Streets Morning Takeover.
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6: Good morning. This is Shannon Cogan with Wave News. Some neighbors in the Highlands are looking to limit alcohol sales after a string of shootings and fights in the neighborhood. We've gotten our hands on paperwork that shows petitions have been filed to make three precincts in the Highlands moist. That means businesses selling alcohol would have to sell it with food, and 70% of their sales would have to come from food. To put this on the ballot in November, 25% of registered voters, which is between 100 and 200 people in each of the three precincts, would need to sign the petition by August 11th. While people who filed the petitions want to give their neighbors a choice, others think there are alternative solutions to the issues. Well, we're basically halfway through the I-65 summer shutdown, with two lanes of traffic reopening each way August 1st. But long-term construction work is far from over, with another I-65 shutdown likely coming next summer to tear out and rebuild Hospital Curve, among other bridges. However, unlike the current detour, the plans show perhaps months more of closures. The plans call for a full shutdown right after the Derby next summer. Both directions will be closed until the state fair. At that time, southbound 65 would reopen, but northbound 65 would remain closed until mid-October. This part of the project is meant to replace six more bridges. A big difference between the shutdowns is local access. Next summer, the plan is to keep northbound 65 open until Broadway. All traffic would be forced off there. Project spokesperson Mindy Peterson told Wave News the plans are not official yet because they're waiting for a signed contract to be in place. I'm Shannon Cogan with Wave News. Hope you have a good day and try to stay cool.
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17: An extreme heat warning remains in place today. We'll see plenty of sunshine and highs in the 90s with a heat index near 110 degrees. The heat sticks around through the end of the week before rain chances increase over the holiday weekend. From the Wave News Storm Tracking Team, I'm meteorologist Tawana Andrew.
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19: Yo, it's your man Nick Cannon. You know we stay wildin' out. Every day we listen to the best damn morning show. You know what it is. Gotta stay tapped in to the number one morning show in the city. It's Young Jock in the Streets Morning Takeover.
20: Good morning, good morning. Young Jock in the Streets Morning Takeover this morning. We're talking about something that's on the heels of, coming off the heels of, Real Housewives of Atlanta, because one of them are allegedly pregnant.
21: Ooh. I do have some tea, and it's not from any of the girls on the show. Someone told someone that told me someone's pregnant on the right side of...
22: Claudia. You see how I try to save my girl?
21: What? I didn't say a name.
20: And women over 40 are seeming to increase in numbers for pregnancy. Now, we want to ask our listeners this morning, is it smarter to have a baby earlier in life or later in life?
23: I wouldn't necessarily say it's smarter to have a baby early in life, but I had my baby when I was 15. I'm 27 now. And she kicked me on my toes. Like, I have a 11-year-old watching me, not a 3-year-old. So, you know, like, you got to be on your toes for real.
20: When you like to stay on your toes by choice and not by circumstance or default?
23: True, yeah, you're right. But it's like, dang, I got to, because right. I have an 11-year-old watching me, not like a 3-year-old. She really know what's going on.
20: Thank you, Mama. Thank you for your call.
24: Yeah, congratulations.
20: Young Jock in the Streets Morning Takeover. Is it smarter to have a baby earlier in life or later in life?
25: I'm from both sides of the spectrum, because I had my first son at 19. And at 19, you know, you really don't know nothing. So you have to lean on the advice of others. Whereas mm-hmm. my dad was older when I was born, and I lost him at 35. So mm-hmm. it's a, I would rather have my kids early, because now we've literally grown together, but you don't want to, you know, chance your child losing you before they're actually an adult.
26: I feel like early in life, because me personally, I'm 46 and I have a 26-year-old, and all my best friends have grown kids. But I just feel like now at the age that we are, we can travel, we building our careers. I mean, you can have a baby when you want to, but I just feel like earlier for me and my friends, now in life, we can just do what we want to do. You know what I mean?
27: I think it's smart to have them later in life. I have two sons myself. One is 23 and one is 7. And being the age that I am now, I'm able to fully, solely take care of my son without the help of my mom or, you know, the village that I needed when my older son was small. I'm just more established, more settled, and I feel like it's better probably just to wait a little longer until you have your stuff together.
28: Top of the morning, man, it's really depending on, like, it's a lot of factors, like financially, mm-hmm. or if it just happens, like, due to your upbringing, nobody ever told you anything planned out for your life. Shoot, my first stepchild was at 15 years old. Mm-hmm. My first mm-hmm. child was at 18. My last child was at 36. You feel what I'm saying? And each one of those, the span of those children had different upbringings because of how my life was panned out earlier versus now. Working a 9-to-5 versus being an entrepreneur and having a wife and being equally yoked and things of that nature. So it really just depends on what you want for your life. I wouldn't have a child over 40, 40-something, because that, like Shawty said, that's when I want to do the cruises. That's when I want to do the empty nesting. That's when I want to, you feel what I'm saying?
19: Mm-hmm.
28: So, and 18 years, when your child graduates, then what you going to do? And you got to keep up your body to make sure you're still active to be with your wife. To make sure, you feel what I'm saying? To make sure you can still put in some more work practicing for babies.
29: I don't think it should be an age on having children. If you ain't stable enough to have no kids, don't have no children. Having all them kids living with your mama and your grandma is just crazy.
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2: Heat advisories, it's a good idea before you head out to bring some extra water along with. Now, we've got already that bright sunshine getting us started. Eastbound side of the Snyder, crawling, coming past Bardstown Road. That's a sun glare delay. 64 eastbound, you are full coming across the Sherman-Minton Bridge volume. Maybe some sun glare delay, but obviously the 65 Central Corridor, part of it with folks trying to avoid 65 altogether. Southbound side of 2nd Street Bridge heading toward downtown's already full. I'm Libby Kay with 502 Traffic.
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2: Get ready for another hot and humid day. Highs jump into the low to mid-90s this afternoon, but we'll see heat index values near 110 degrees. An extreme heat warning will be in place from today through Thursday as that steamy summer weather sticks around. From the Wave News Storm Tracking Team, I'm meteorologist Tawana Andrew.
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22: What's up, y'all? It's Jermaine Dupri and Date Dilemma. Man, it was dramatic today. You have to tune in every Monday through Friday to hear it on the best damn morning show. It's Young Jock and the Streets Morning Takeover.
23: That's right. That's right. We back at it up early, man. We talking about this Date Dilemma, y'all. This is, I'm a little torn because I almost got it. You know how you can hear a story clearly through people telling it?
2: Mm-hmm.
23: And you could see it because, you know, the theater of your mind starts to create this whole visual layout of it, and you could be wrong still, you know what I'm saying? Listening to both sides, I could clearly see what happened, but I would much rather just be able to see the footage of what took place with Rod. He met a friend through a mutual friend and they ended up going to a concert. Now things didn't really go as planned because the young lady had to go to the restroom. Now he walked into the restroom, y'all. She handed him her keys and her purse and her phone. He was outside waiting for her, and while he was waiting, a fight broke out. And he ended up having to get out of the way, so he ran. And she couldn't get her things until the next day because Katrina said that the man was partying somewhere with some people he done ran into. He said, look, I seen some of my homies. I was waiting for you though. Police told me I had to move or they were going to start locking people up. That's what he said right when he got on the phone. Anyway, Katrina got on the phone and she was highly upset because she felt like she was outside for hours. She couldn't Uber. She was asking people to use their phone to call people. It's just, you could imagine what was going on. Mm-hmm. But without your identification, your ID, your personal items, as far as whatever else in your purse you may need, your phone and your keys, oh man, you gave everything to a stranger.
0: Yeah.
23: Nah, for real. She really handed everything over to a stranger. Yeah. It is what it is. They didn't work it out, y'all. I didn't expect them to. So we're going to go to these lines just because I want to hear y'all thoughts on it. Young Jock in the Streets Morning Takeover. What are your thoughts on this day dilemma?
3: I personally think that she shouldn't go on another date with him because, you know, her safety was at risk. So why would you go out with him again knowing he didn't protect you the first time?
23: What I'm saying, how was he supposed to find her? She left him her keys and phone. This has happened to me and my wife in real life. This has happened to me before too.
5: You ran?
23: No, I didn't run. Let's say sometimes we going somewhere and she don't want to carry a big purse. She don't want to carry a clutch because the clutch don't carry enough of the stuff she needs. So she like, here, baby, just hold my
5: phone. So you lose your wife?
23: Not necessarily lose my wife, but something did pop off with us. Well, it didn't pop off. Something happened outside the club and people started reacting inside the club and thought it was something going on. So people wouldn't move, but I couldn't do nothing. She was over there to the side. I had her phone. So I had to stay there in the midst of whatever was going on. You know what I'm saying?
5: Sound like a real husband.
3: But like you said, you stayed there.
23: I had no choice. That was my damn wife. No choice.
0: But see, what you're supposed to do is, whenever you get split up, you always supposed to go back to the last place you saw this person and stay there.
23: Right. Stay there.
0: If everybody thought like that, it wouldn't be no missed reunions.
3: He didn't stay there. He left.
23: Hey, thank you for your call.
0: You act like you her. You ain't her, is it?
3: No.
18: Oh, don't worry. We got more. Plenty more.
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0: That's right. Hey, thank you for waking up with us on this beautiful Tuesday morning. Hey, man, this morning we got to talk to y'all about something. Miss Shanika, we were talking about the story with the autistic kid who's actually been going viral because little homie took his time to pack his bags.
1: Mm-hmm.
0: Call a Lyft, a Uber, whoever he called.
1: Yeah.
0: Got all the way to the airport, got in line because that man wanted to go to Japan.
1: Okay.
0: 10 years old. We got to talk about it coming up, man. What happened, how it went down, and even what his mom had to say about this whole
1: thing. I've never had such ambition.
0: Oh, my God. Hey. I have. I definitely can relate to this kid, man. Keep it locked. We're going to talk about it coming up. Young Jock in the Streets morning.

0: 6.5.
1: Good morning. This is Shannon Cogan with Wave News. Some neighbors in the Highlands are looking to limit alcohol sales after a string of shootings and fights in the neighborhood. We've gotten our hands on paperwork that shows petitions have been filed to make three precincts in the Highlands moist. That means businesses selling alcohol would have to sell it with food, and 70% of their sales would have to come from food. To put this on the ballot in November, 25% of registered voters, which is between 100 and 200 people in each of the three precincts, would need to sign the petition by August 11th. While people who filed the petitions want to give their neighbors a choice, others think there are alternative solutions to the issues. Well, we're basically halfway through the I-65 summer shutdown with two lanes of traffic reopening each way August 1st. But long-term construction work is far from over, with another I-65 shutdown likely coming next summer to tear out and rebuild Hospital Curve, among other bridges. However, unlike the current detour, the plans show perhaps months more of closures. The plans call for a full shutdown right after the Derby next summer. Both directions would be closed until the state fair. At that time, southbound 65 would reopen, but northbound 65 would remain closed until mid-October. This part of the project is meant to replace six more bridges. A big difference between the shutdowns is local access. Next summer, the plan is to keep northbound 65 open until Broadway. All traffic would be forced off there. Project spokesperson Mindy Peterson told Wave News the plans are not official yet because they're waiting for a signed contract to be in place. I'm Shannon Cogan with Wave News. Hope you have a good day and try to stay cool.
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13: When you need somebody to help you, you want somebody with that dog in them. I'm talking about that dog in them. You ever hear the expression? Like you ain't got that dog in you. If you gotta fight, you better have a dog with you. If you gotta fight, you gotta have a dog with you. Gotta have Top Dog with you. He got that dog in him. And he gonna fight. He gonna fight to the end. And you know what he gonna try to do. He gonna try.

0: 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Yeah. Everybody just listen.
1: 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Here's your local weather across Kentucky.
2: An extreme heat warning is in place across the region for today as highs climb into the mid-90s, but the heat index approaches 110 degrees. We'll do our best to cool down overnight with lows in the 70s. From the Wave News Storm Tracking Team, I'm meteorologist Tawana Andrew.
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4: Yes, sir, man. It's your boy Dez Branson. And every day we listen to the best damn morning show, man. You got to stay tapped into the number one show in the city. It's Young Jock and the Streets Morning Takeover. Everybody listen to Young Jock and the Street Morning Takeover. Come on, man. Stop playing. You know, I already know Polly and the Bitter. Yeah, Sersky.
1: That's right, man. Shout out to Polly. Now, let's parlay this story. We got to talk about this, man. In New York, this autistic kid is going viral for literally packing his bags. Ordering a black truck and headed to the airport. The young man said he had places to go, people to see, and things to do. I want y'all to check this out, man, and we're going to talk about it.
5: This video shows 11-year-old Jamel Johnson getting into an Uber at 5:55 a.m. without any parent supervision. His parents say they woke up in a panic when they realized their son, who has autism, wasn't at home.
6: It was a feeling I wouldn't want any other mother, father, parent, brother, sister, aunt, uncle to ever experience. I didn't know what was happening. I didn't know where my son was.
5: When they checked their security camera, they saw the black car pull up and their son get in with a suitcase.
7: At that point, you know, we're literally in frantic mode at that point.
5: When Jamel's dad called his missing phone, Port Authority police at JFK answered.
7: And they had found him because he was trying to get on the, or he was on the TSA line.
8: I wanted to go to fucking Japan.
1: Wow. That kid is going places.
9: I'm just going to check Japan.
10: Across the globe without a passport.
1: Now, here's the thing. You know, when you hear this story, you know, you're happy that he was returned safely.
10: Yes.
1: To his family.
10: Mm-hmm.
1: No one was hurt in this incident, right? And you're happy. It's kind of like a good story because this could go terribly wrong because they could have been charged for that child leaving out the house. Believe it or not, it happened to my little brother. Same situation.
10: Yeah.
1: But she wanted to go to the store.
9: I don't know what they think.
10: 5:45 a.m.
1: She wanted
10: crazy.
1: A Star Crunch.
10: Okay.
1: She because wanted to go to the store. Left out. He woke up like, well, what the hell? Detectives all outside, everything. And wow. You know, you could be charged for that. So glad it worked out for him and the family.
9: Yes.
1: Y'all, you know what I'm saying?
9: I mean, when people on the spectrum, they get hyper-fixed on stuff. So he's probably hyper-fixed on Japan.
1: Mm-hmm.
9: But you know, that little man packed his bag, ordered an Uber Black, got to the airport, got in line for TSA mm-hmm. without a damn dime.
1: Yeah,
9: that ain't autism, that's autism.
11: Oh, don't worry, we got more, plenty more.
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3: Heat advisories, it's a good idea before you head out to bring some extra water along with. Now, we got already that bright sunshine getting us started. Eastbound side of the Snyder, crawling, coming past Bardstown Road. That's a sun glare delay. 64 eastbound, you are full coming across the Sherman-Minton Bridge volume. Maybe some sun glare delay, but obviously the 65 Central Corridor part of it with folks trying to avoid 65 altogether. Southbound side of 2nd Street Bridge heading toward downtown's already full. I'm Libby Kay with 502 Traffic.
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15: An extreme heat warning remains in place today. We'll see plenty of sunshine and highs in the 90s with a heat index near 110 degrees. The heat sticks around through the end of the week before rain chances increase over the holiday weekend. From the Wave News Storm Tracking Team, I'm meteorologist Oana Andrew.
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20: Young Jock in the streets morning takeover. Talk to me.
21: Hey, this is Aaliyah from the South Side.
20: What's up, Aaliyah from the South Side? You ready?
21: Yes, I'm ready.
20: Are you smarter than Young Jock?
21: Of course.
20: How much you want to bet?
21: We about to see.
20: Nah, you know we about to see how much you want to bet. So.
22: From the South Side of what?
21: Morrow.
20: Okay, then.
22: South Side of Georgia. Okay. All right. Yes. Well, here are the rules. You have 10 seconds to answer each question. The first person to get all three questions correctly will be the winner. You guys cannot answer each other's questions, and you cannot answer the question after your 10 seconds is up, okay?
21: Okay.
22: So, what's your name again?
21: Aaliyah.
22: All right, Aaliyah. Here we go. We're going to start with you first. I want to know, what state is under North Dakota?
21: South Dakota.
22: Damn, that was quick. All right, well, that is correct.
20: That was
21: okay.
20: That was smart.
22: Young Jack.
20: Yeah.
22: What color is the skin of a watermelon?
20: Green.
23: Two.
22: Okay, you are correct. I was today years old when I found out that watermelon had skin.
20: The watermelon got some thick skin.
22: Okay. This is a riddle. What has hands but cannot clap?
21: What has hands but cannot clap?
22: You.
20: Three.
23: Two.
20: One.
22: Whoop. Your time is up. I'm sorry. All right, Young Jack.
20: Yeah.
22: This is a riddle. What has hands but cannot clap?
0: Three.
23: Two.
20: Hell, I don't know. I don't know.
22: What? All right. The answer is a clock.
21: Oh, my God.
22: Okay. Young Jock.
20: Yes.
22: I hope you can get this one. Mm-hmm. What is always in front of you but can't be seen?
20: Air. Future.
0: Three.
23: Two.
20: Air. Future.
22: All right, I'm going to take future because that's the answer. Thank you so much. And Aaliyah, which color is the diagonal cross on the flag of Jamaica?
21: Red.
23: Two.
0: One.
22: Oh, no, that is incorrect. I'm sorry. All right. Young Jack.
20: Yes.
22: Which color is the diagonal cross on the flag of Jamaica?
20: It's like yellowish, like gold.
0: Three.
23: Two.
20: Right? African.
0: One.
22: That is correct. All right, well, it seems that Young Jock actually woke up and was smart today.
20: We're playing with that.
22: I am so sorry, Aaliyah. You will not be getting this $50 gas card. And but I'll let you shout out to anyone or anything that you got going on.
21: I just want to shout out to my job, Kroger, and shout out to my family, my mom, Alicia.
22: Okay.
21: My Instagram, Enhanced Creations by Leah.
20: Yeah.
22: Hey, Leah. All right.
20: Thank you for calling us today, man. Shouts out to the produce section, man. Shouts out to the bad boys and the boys who go grab them buggies out there in the parking lot.
21: Oh, I do deliveries. I drive.
20: That was up. Shouts out to the drivers, too.
21: All right.
22: Love you, baby. Have a good one.
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0: what it do? Good morning. It's Trill OG, Bun B, Rebel UGK for life. You know, every day we listen to the best damn morning show. We got to stay tapped in, baby. It's the number one morning show in the city. It's my boy, Young Jock, and the Streets Morning Takeover. So make sure you and all your people tapped in listening to Jock and the Streets Morning Takeover. Know what I'm saying?
1: You did. Good morning, man. We got to talk about something, Miss Shanika and Shawty. This is really a very sad story, but it gives hope. Okay. We're talking about former NFL star Chris Johnson. This guy's probably was one of the fastest athletes of his time. I mean, as far as a football player, he's smoking you. I'm talking about ain't no catching if he get that rock. You know what I'm saying? And to see him go from being this, you know, amazing athlete, father, husband, and all that, to now suffering with ALS, it is very, very heartbreaking to hear this story, man. We're going to get into it and talk about it.
2: Former NFL superstar Chris Johnson has revealed that he was diagnosed with ALS last year and that the disease has progressed so quickly that he now uses a speech-generating device to communicate. The 40-year-old and his wife, Brittany, sat down with Michael Strahan on Good Morning America, where Johnson said he first noticed symptoms in his right hand. After testing, he was diagnosed with Lou Gehrig's disease at just 39, and doctors told him medication could only extend his life by a few months. Johnson also said watching Eric Dane's interview and connecting with ALS expert Dr. Merritt Cudkowicz gave him a new approach to fighting the disease, and he is now taking three medications and undergoing therapy to slow his progression, but he says he can no longer hold a cup or his daughter.
3: First, I want people to know that I'm still me. ALS has changed what my body can do, but it hasn't changed who I am.
4: In 2025, at the age of 39, Johnson was diagnosed with ALS, the disease progressing so rapidly that he now uses his eyes to trigger a speech-generating device to speak.
5: Why do you want to share this now?
3: Because if sharing my story helps even one person get diagnosed sooner, inspires more research, or gives another family hope, then it's worth it.
1: Yeah, very, very sad story. Chris Johnson actually plays running back. And it's kind of crazy because this dude was like, when I say his top speed, man. So let's say this. Okay. When you see a cheetah, you see it say like, you know, ostrich can run 67 miles per hour. Cheetah can run like the same. Then a human, you know, human, we like 10, 12 miles per hour as fast as we running, right?
6: Mm-hmm.
1: Well, his top speed was routinely, the word routinely, I want you to just note that one. Routinely clocked at over 22 miles per hour.
6: Wow.
1: So he's running faster than, he's running double the normal speed the average human could run.
7: And it's always, you know, a mental challenge when we can't understand, you know, what it is that God has planned for our life. But I can say this, it seems like this man used all of his God-given abilities to be able to create a life for himself. And, you know, accomplished many goals when he had, you know, that energy. So, you know, cheers to him and prayers up for him and his family.
1: Yeah, man. Same here. Likewise, man. Prayers up. Yeah. All right, let's take a deeper dive into the world of sports with Swin. Yeah, yeah, it's Young Jock in the Streets Morning Takeover. It's time to get into sports in the streets with DJ Swin.
8: Good morning, guys. Big news coming out of the NBA. The Memphis Grizzlies have traded Ja Morant to the Portland Trail Blazers.
9: Portland is a team we're all trying to figure out. They've got new ownership, Tom Dundon. He just won a Stanley Cup, so he's obviously an accomplished owner. In this offseason, he's landed a star here in Ja Morant, but it's a fallen star.
8: Ja has some things to prove, and more things will be proved in court as six NBA players have been indicted on gambling charges. Jonte Porter, Terry Rozier, Chauncey Billups, Mikal Beasley, Ed Davis, and Damon Jones all have new indictments in the ongoing NBA gambling probe. Money issues are sweeping across sports. Boxing living legend Floyd Mayweather says critics are preying on his downfall as he sits with a new lawsuit over failed Mike Tyson and Manny Pacquiao fight dates. There's the felony theft charges, IRS tax liens, jewelry lawsuits, jet charter lawsuits. Floyd's looking at civil lawsuit claims above $10 million, but at least he's not being faced by being released by anybody, like former Detroit Lions Terrion Arnold. Oh man, let's get into some good news. FIFA, Brazil defeated Japan 2-1. Paraguay and Germany came to a 1-1 draw, as well as the Netherlands and Morocco. I'll wrap up sports with the Chicago Cubs defeating the San Diego Padres 3-2.
10: Sayo, deep left.
8: That's sports from the streets. Go Dawgs.
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0: All right, let's get inside this Word on the Streets news and talk about it. All right, Cardi B is saying that she don't want y'all to be giving Bia a hard time.
1: Please don't pick on that girl. I am very big against internet, like, bullying, unless my fans have to. Unless my fans got a drag, I'm with that. But if somebody not bothering me and I feel like she's not bothering me, I don't want to be the reason why somebody gets on the internet and have a bad day or get depressed or feel bad or feel like the world is against them, because I really went through that before. I'm one of those people that, like, is that I'll kill you and then I feel bad that I killed you and bury you. And then I'll bury you out and I'll be like, my bad that I killed you. Like that.
0: Don't nobody wanna be y'all.
2: That was some hard lines in that song she was doing with choreography.
0: First of all, I don't like when people play in my face. And girl, you just performed this song at the award show. So how you not gonna want people to try? You just reminded us that the song exists.
2: That's the reason she doing it.
0: Girl. Anyway. Wow. What?
2: That's the reason.
0: Well, she didn't have to perform it.
2: No, she had to.
0: Okay, well then. Don't come back and ask for our sympathies. Moving right along. Let's talk about Pooh Shiesty and these texts that allegedly show that he admitted to breaking previous release conditions by drinking and getting high. Pooh Shiesty may be on the far end of the spectrum. or he's just a real criminal. Because some ain't right. I mean, from the text messages, just lead it. I mean,
2: I'm pretty sure we can go through your phone and find something that could be a little.
0: Ain't nobody talking about me. We talking about him.
2: But you said just talk about it, man. Because saying the man on the spectrum.
0: Okay, well, do you know him?
2: Yep. I don't know him enough.
0: Then.
3: Y'all, the man went and robbed his boss on house release.
0: With his daddy.
3: Yes. There's some spectrum out there.
0: Probably. And they say he was sleeping with the parole officer.
3: Wow.
0: Lady, allegedly.
3: City boys up by 10.
0: I don't know what y'all going on today, but I'm going to need you to turn down on me because I ain't the one or the two, baby. Finally, Claudia Jordan is hinting that one of the Real Housewives of Atlanta cast members may be pregnant.
4: I do have some tea, and it's not from any of the girls on the show. Someone told someone that told me someone's pregnant on the right side of...
5: Claudia. You see how I try to save my girl?
4: What? I didn't say a name.
0: All right. Well, some people are thinking about what the right side of the seating chart for the Housewives of Atlanta reunion. And we've seen that K. Michelle is sitting close to him. Shamia is sitting on that side. Pink and Cole and somebody else, child. But everybody's thinking that it is Pinky, allegedly. I mean, why not? She got a husband.
2: Might be Shamia.
3: It might be K. Michelle. She freshly married.
0: Well, somebody pregnant allegedly, so we shall soon be able to tell. Somebody trying to get that continued check for Housewives next season. That is the Word on the Streets news. I am Miss Shanika. You guys can follow me at Miss Shanika and follow us at Streets Morning Takeover. And it's all being brought to you by Amy Witherite of 1-800-TRUCK-RACK.
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4: 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You can DM us. We always respond to all of y'all because we're trying to build a community of everybody that's trying to push through that storm and win in life. And, of course, every morning I'm tapped in with Young Jock in the Streets Morning Takeover. Yeah!
0: Young Jock in the Streets Morning Takeover. This morning, we are following a developing story. Here's our news affiliate with the details.
5: President Trump now needs to pay E. Jean Carroll $5 million after the Supreme Court said it will not take up his appeal of a 2023 jury verdict that found that he sexually abused and defamed her. Now, that case centered around allegations that Trump had sexually assaulted Carroll in a New York department store in the 90s. He then went on to say that she made the whole thing up to boost sales of her book.
6: And I say it with as much respect as I can, but she is not my type.
5: President Trump has appealed that verdict all the way here to the Supreme Court, but they have repeatedly delayed deciding whether they take up the case. They didn't explain what took so long, but we finally have an answer.
0: Now, we will give you more updates and more details to come.
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8: Good morning. This is Shannon Cogan with Wave News. Some neighbors in the Highlands are looking to limit alcohol sales after a string of shootings and fights in the neighborhood. We've gotten our hands on paperwork that shows petitions have been filed to make three precincts in the Highlands moist. That means businesses selling alcohol would have to sell it with food, and 70% of their sales would have to come from food. To put this on the ballot in November, 25% of registered voters, which is between 100 and 200 people in each of the three precincts, would need to sign the petition by August 11th. While people who filed the petitions want to give their neighbors a choice, others think there are alternative solutions to the issues. Well, we're basically halfway through the I-65 summer shutdown with two lanes of traffic reopening each way August 1st. But long-term construction work is far from over, with another I-65 shutdown likely coming next summer to tear out and rebuild Hospital Curve, among other bridges. However, unlike the current detour, the plans show perhaps months more of closures. The plans call for a full shutdown right after the Derby next summer. Both directions would be closed until the state fair. At that time, southbound 65 would reopen, but northbound 65 would remain closed until mid-October. This part of the project is meant to replace six more bridges. A big difference between the shutdowns is local access. Next summer, the plan is to keep northbound 65 open until Broadway. All traffic would be forced off there. Project spokesperson Mindy Peterson told Wave News the plans are not official yet because they're waiting for a signed contract to be in place. I'm Shannon Cogan with Wave News. Hope you have a good day and try to stay cool.
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11: Get ready for another hot and humid day. Highs jump into the low to mid-90s this afternoon, but we'll see heat index values near 110 degrees. An extreme heat warning will be in place from today through Thursday as that steamy summer weather sticks around. From the Wave News Storm Tracking Team, I'm meteorologist Tawana Andrew.

0: 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Shorty Shorty and Miss Shanika taking over.
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0: up, y'all? It's Jermaine Dupri and Date Dilemma. Man, was dramatic today. You have to tune in every Monday through Friday to hear it on the best damn morning show. It's Young Jock and the Streets Morning Takeover.
1: That's right. That's right. We back at it up early, man. We talking about this Date Dilemma, y'all. This is, I'm a little torn because I almost got it. You know how you can hear a story clearly through people telling it? And you could see it because, you know, the theater of your mind starts to create this whole visual layout of it. And you could be wrong still. You know what I'm saying? Listening to both sides, I could clearly see what happened, but I would much rather just be able to see the footage of what took place with Rod. He met a friend through a mutual friend, and they ended up going to a concert. Now, things didn't really go as planned because the young lady had to go to the restroom. Now, he walked up to the restroom, y'all. She handed him her keys and her purse and her phone. He was outside waiting for her, and while he was waiting, a fight broke out. And he ended up having to get out of the way, so he ran. Now, she couldn't get her things until the next day because Katrina said that the man was partying somewhere with some people he done ran into. He said, look, I seen some of my homies. I was waiting for you, though. Police told me I had to move or they were going to start locking people up. That's what he said right when he got on the phone. Anyway, Katrina got on the phone and she was highly upset because she felt like she was outside for hours. She couldn't Uber. She was asking people to use their phone to call people. It's just, you could imagine what was going on. Mm-hmm. But without your identification, your ID, your personal items, as far as whatever else in your purse you may need, your phone and your keys, oh, man, you gave everything to a stranger.
2: Yeah.
1: Nah, for real. She really handed everything over to a stranger. Yeah. It is what it is. They didn't work it out, y'all. I didn't expect them to. So we're going to go through these lines just because I want to hear y'all thoughts on it. Young Jock in the Streets Morning Takeover. What are your thoughts on this Date Dilemma?
3: I personally think that she shouldn't go on another date with him because, you know, her safety was at risk. So why would you go out with him again knowing he didn't protect you the first time?
1: What I'm saying, how was he supposed to find her? She left him her keys and phone. This has happened to me and my wife in real life. This has happened to me before, too.
4: You ran?
1: No, I didn't run. Kendra might, let's say sometimes we going somewhere, she don't want to carry a big purse. She don't want to carry a clutch because the clutch don't carry enough of the stuff she needs. So she like, here, baby, just hold my
4: phone. So you lose your wife.
1: Not necessarily losing my wife, but something did pop off with us. Well, it didn't pop off. Something happened outside the club, and people started reacting inside the club and thought it was something going on. So people wouldn't move, but I couldn't do nothing. She was over there to the side. I had her phone. So I had to stay there in the midst of whatever was going on. You know what I'm saying?
4: Sound like a real husband.
3: But like you said, you stayed there.
1: I had no choice. That was my damn wife. No choice.
2: But see, what you're supposed to do is, whenever you get split up, you always supposed to go back to the last place you saw this person and stay there.
1: Right. Stay there.
2: If everybody thought like that, it wouldn't be no Miss Reunion.
3: He didn't stay there. He left.
1: Hey, thank you for your call.
2: 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You ain't her, is it?
3: No.
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10: 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Bring some extra water with you, maybe a sunshade, certainly some sunblock in case you get stuck on the shoulder. It looks as though our delays on the Waterston coming east towards Southern Parkway have eased from that earlier accident. That's our main alternate for the 65 Central Carter closure, so that was extra jammed. 65 coming south out of Indiana, those eased well. Second Street Bridge, a little sluggish in toward downtown, though still with alternate volume. I'm Libby Kay with 502 Traffic.
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4: An extreme heat warning is in place across the region for today as highs climb into the mid-90s, but the heat index approaches 110 degrees. We'll do our best to cool down overnight with lows in the 70s. From the Wave News Storm Tracking Team, I'm meteorologist Tawana Andrew.
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5: I am so ready to get up out of here and explore the day. Today is a very lucky day. It's a strawberry moon right now. And now Jupiter is in the luck of Leo. So everybody's supposed to receive this good luck energy for like a year, but us Leo placements are really going to receive it. So I'm happy.
1: So is that a horoscope you're reading or something?
5: No, it's cosmic. It's God. It's whatever you believe in. So if you believe you're going to have the best in luck and manifestation, then I believe those things will happen for you.
1: Sounds kind of horoscopish.
5: Well, whatever.
24: Well, y'all, I'm confused. I'm mad happy. I got good things going on, and I got some things that absolutely suck. So
5: well, that's life. Welcome.
24: Mm-hmm.
1: Aww. Well, since you want to talk about that, man, I'm going to tell you what my horoscope told me.
5: What?
1: Get it.
24: Hi.
1: That's what it says. It said, get it.
24: Okay. Good. Don't leave us next weekend.
1: I didn't leave y'all.
5: Yeah, you did.
1: I wanted y'all to be there with me. But here was
5: you know when people, when they daddy said that they were going to come back from the stove, mm-hmm. It was like me and Shawty was two kids looking in the window for our daddy to come back.
1: Can I tell y'all this that I didn't share with y'all? One thing I did notice.
5: What, Papa?
1: At BET, for the media junket, for the Radio Row and media junket, if there were more people, like we are three-team morning show, right? Mm-hmm. It's more, but as far as the personalities that speak, it's more personalities on our morning show and more people behind the scenes. But what people hear on the daily is three people, right? When I was out there, most of the people who had shows like that, it was only one person from that.
5: I don't care about that.
1: I get it, but because I was questioning it too.
5: Okay, well, we don't care. But thanks for having our poster in the back.
24: I did see me back. I saw my presence.
5: I was chilling too. Yeah. Tyler said, I was like, hey, girl.
1: Tyler looked at the picture. She said, I remember him. Mm-hmm. So I didn't know what. No, she did. I don't know where she remembered Shotty from, but she said she remembered him.
5: Tyler do not.
1: Tyler was a sweetheart. Yes, she was. MC Light was a joy.
5: Okay.
1: Salt from Salt and Pepper. She was cool.
5: All right.
1: Cardi B. I ain't get to talk to Cardi, but yeah, I just want to say her name.
5: You didn't, because I did not see that video.
24: I got to call Jamal and let him know. She called me like, you and Jock straight? I'm like, what you mean? He like, why you wasn't in California with him? I'm like, station. He like, everything straight at the station? I'm like, yeah. He's like, what's up, Jamal? I said, you should have went with Jock.
1: We about to get out of here, man. We'll catch y'all tomorrow, man. Shouts out to everybody who's still in the city and cities that we broadcast live in. FIFA, man, I got to tell y'all something. I have met some new friends. Today, I will be hanging out with some... I guess some Austrians.
24: Wow.
1: And
24: what
1: some
24: we doing?
1: Africans.
5: Okay.
1: And some Mexicans. Oh, and I would be hanging out with some Japanese. And Japanese.
5: Oh, Japanese. I never heard that.
1: I know. It's a lot you ain't heard, baby. Live a little longer. Hey, man, we'll catch y'all tomorrow. Keep it locked. Young Jock in the Streets Morning Takeover.
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0: What's up, though? 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
1: DJ on the beat, so it's a bang.

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1: I heard what you said through the grapevine. Funny thing about your problems, they ain't mine. Staying up through the late night. 20 seconds to game time. Getting religious with it. Time crossing these state lines. 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

Drake with Janice, STFU, DJ Q to take over. Good morning. How you feeling, 502? Yes, it is Tuesday, June the 30th. We got all your favorites and more. 502-795-1965 is that number. Stay tuned and locked in. I got celebrity birthday shout outs on the way. Glad to be back. Fresh off the 2026 BET Awards. I saw and connected with so many friends, industry people, and more. So salute and shout out to that. And still haven't gotten the chance to post everything, but had a great time in LA. Amazing, amazing show this year. Got a chance to, you know, see Janet Jackson do her tribute, giving out the award, the Icon of the Year award to Teyana Taylor, and just so many more moments that were made. Even the moment with Obama speaking about, you know, the library opening in Chicago. Just that alone, just the feeling in the room was beautiful. So salute and shout out to that special moment of the BET Awards. DJ Q, we got more of your favorites coming up. 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
1: All right. Yeah. Yeah, it's sex.

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Here it is, requested by you, Pressure Babe. It's called Jig Session. Let's get into it.

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1: We've been broken up about 2.5 months, though. But, you know, it's to the point now she's moved on. I see her posting with her dude on social media, all in the house that I used to stay in. I just need y'all just to get on the line for me so I can basically tell her, can she just slow it down a little bit?
2: Can I slow it? What the hell you mean, can I slow it down? You don't have that right. You're not even taking accountability of why we're not together. Can I stop posting? Is you crazy?
1: I need a chance to get back what I had with her.
3: It's over. I think it's over.
2: Get off my phone. 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

0: know my loon off they rocker. 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
1: Surprise. 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Pickable. Let me FaceTime my op. I'm up the street. Pickable. Yes, AGs. I'm putting some to sleep. Pickable. He on the ground. I praise God and start stumping feet. Pickable.

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1: Broke business, I cannot be your man. 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Pet

Yo, it's your dog, One Take Timmy, Louisville Zone, a.k.a. Mr. Rap, and I'll f*** with B96.5. 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

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Glad to be back in the studio, in the booth, rocking out with you, 502. Fresh off a crazy BET weekend. And shouts out to my celebrity birthdays today. I want to salute and shout out those June 30th birthdays. Happy birthday goes out to champ himself, Mike Tyson, turning 60 years old today. Happy birthday goes out to

0: him BBNO or Baby No Money. In other words, he is turning 31 years old today. Wrestler Cody Rhodes, 41 years old today. Bad Dolly, reality star, is turning 34 years old today. Swimmer Michael Phelps, who's 41 years old as of today. Happy birthday goes out to him. Fantasia Barrino is turning 42 years old today. Cole Swindell is turning 43 years old as of today. Comedian, actor David Alan Greer, 70 years old today. And if it's your birthday, happy birthday to you, courtesy of B96.5.
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11: 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When I pop out, y'all know I got to pop out with my dog, my favorite DJ. 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
1: We've been broken up about 2.5 months, though. But, you know, it's to the point now she's moved on. I see her posting with her dude on social media, all in the house that I used to stay in. I just need y'all just to get on the line for me so I can basically tell her, can she just slow it down a little bit?
2: Can I slow it? 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

Loving this joint, Brent Fayez, Butterflies, top of your 11 o'clock hour. We got all your favorites and more on the way. If you got a request, hit us up, text us to us, 502-795-1965. Here it is, Young Miami. We're going to spin that real quick. 502, let's go.

We are your number one hip-hop station, B96.5. And the main reason you got to pay your taxes because the IRS, they want the money, all right? Now, Will Smith did The Fresh Prince of Bel-Air, and that all kicked off back in the day. But that was because he owed $2.8 million in back taxes and needed the money. Now, 70% of his pay for the first three seasons of the show was garnished by the IRS. So even though, you know, he has success and we all know him, critically acclaimed rapper, and a lot of people may only know him for being an actor from that show, he didn't even get paid. Well, he didn't get paid what he should have got paid the first three seasons. So salute and shout out to Mama God, Will Smith. You know, definitely fought back and won through all the controversy of owing the IRS. It's DJ Q. We got all your favorites and more on the way. Stay tuned and locked in. It is B96.5.

0: 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We put more in it.
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1: 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Ballin' hard on another hemisphere. Somebody tell them people Mr. Hem is here. Whoa, whoa, whoa, whoa, whoa, whoa. Mr. Hem is here. 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

0: put me any place on the map, cause I'm him. Never chase bread, chase the vision. 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Somebody tell them people Mr. Him is here.
1: The Kang himself, Mr. T.I. with Mr. Him off his new LP, Kill the King. And he's saying this is going to be his last LP, but I'm sure if he drops another record and it goes absolutely crazy, like Let Him Know, he'll be back. Here it is, Kalani and Usher, Shoulda Never.

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0: What we gonna do?
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0: First, it's Young Jock and the Streets Morning Takeover. Midday, then your afternoons hit different when Bella Ray is on. You dig what I'm saying? 2 to 7, daily on B96.5. When Bella Ray is on, it's on, baby.
1: Leg out.

0: Loving this joint from Black. It's called All That Matters. And today is Social Media Day. If you did not know, it was started all the way back in 2010, created by Mashable to recognize social media's impact to bringing the world together. But ironically, a lot of the companies it was celebrating at the time have since gone extinct. Here's some other fun facts about social media. Now, the average person spends 141 minutes a day on social media. Now, over 5.4 billion people use social media in 2025, and 84% of Americans say they've used YouTube, 71% of Americans have used Facebook, and 50% have used Instagram. All right, so there's some fun few facts on Social Media Day today. So make sure you get out there and post. It's DJ Q Moore, your favorites coming up. That 12 o'clock lunch mix is on the way. 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
1: We've been broken up about 2.5 months, though. But, you know, to the point now, she's moved on. I see her posting with her dude on social media, all in the house that I used to stay in. I just need y'all just to get on the line for me so I can basically tell her, can she just slow it down a little bit?
2: Can I slow it? 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You don't have that right. 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
3: 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I'm talking about that dog in them. You ever hear the expression? Like you ain't got that dog in you. 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He got that dog in him. And he gonna fight. He gonna fight to the end. And you know what he gonna try to do. 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

0: Gibeon is called Jezebel, and that's such an old school name right there. Ask these young kids if they know what a Jezebel is. They probably could not tell you, but if you're old school, you know what that means. Stay locked in. We got all your favorites and more on the way. Here it is. T.I. is called Mr. Him on B96.5.
1: 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Somebody tell them people Mr. Him is here. Whoa, whoa, whoa, whoa, whoa. Mr. Him.

0: cap. 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Ballin' hard on another hemisphere. Somebody tell them people Mr. Hem is here.
1: Whoa, whoa, whoa, whoa, whoa, whoa.
0: Mr. Hem is here.
1: Whoa, whoa, whoa, whoa, whoa, whoa.
0: Mr. Hem.
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4: Daphne, in the NBA, how many seconds do you have to shoot the ball when it becomes your turn?
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4: Come on. I'm sorry, Daphne. That is incorrect. Young Jock.
2: 24.
4: I'm sorry, Daphne. Jock is right.
3: No.
4: Yes, I'm sorry.
2: Good morning, good morning, good morning, good people.
0: What we gonna do?
2: I tell y'all, man, y'all keep it locked. We have a good morning.
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0: having a long weekend at the BET Awards. I am so glad to be back in Kentucky and I'm rocking out with you 502. And salute and shout out to everybody tuning in. Now, if you are traveling a lot because it is travel season, here's some things that you should never put in a TSA bin at the airport. Number one, wallets and cash. Take all your cash and put it in your wallet and then put your wallet inside of a bag. According to travel reports, if you have loose cash and it's lost inside a TSA machine, the government will not return it. Passport or ID, number two, is the same with your wallet. Just put it safely in a bag. Number three, your phone. Apparently, TSA lines are the number one place for stolen smartphones. Number four, watches and jewelry. You should always, you know, make sure you never put that into the TSA bin at the airport if you have anything small and valuable. Number five, loose lithium batteries or power banks because they are a fire risk. Number six, headphones, glasses, and neck pillows. Not because you might lose them, it's because the TSA bins are loaded with germs and those items are about to touch your face. So do not put them in the TSA bin, all right? So if you're traveling, take down those notes and make sure you remember it the next time you're in the airport. DJ Q to take over. That's my time. My homegirl Bella Ray in the afternoon is up next, and she's going to rock out and get you through the rest of your day right here on your number one for hip hop, B96.5.
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5: When you need somebody to help you, you want somebody with that dog in them. I'm talking about that dog in them. You ever hear the expression? Like you ain't got that dog in you. If you gotta fight, you better have a dog with you. If you gotta fight, you gotta have a dog with you. Gotta have Top Dog with you. He got that dog in him, and he gonna fight. He gonna fight to the end. And you know what he gonna try to do.

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1: He's been broken up about 2.5 months, though. But, you know, it's to the point now she's moved on. I see her posting with her dude on social media, all in the house that I used to stay in. I just need y'all just to get on the line for me so I can basically tell her, can she just slow it down a little bit?
2: Can I slow it? What the hell you mean, can I slow it down? You don't have that right. You're not even taking accountability of why we're not together. Can I stop posting? Is you crazy?
1: I need a chance to get back what I had with her.
3: It's over. I think it's over.
2: Get off my phone. 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Hell no. To the no. 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

Baby, I don't know if anybody told you, but you had a girl. You were last of a dying breed, baby. V96 Sweet Fest, your favorite girl, Bella Radio Afternoon. What's up? What's happening? Let's kick it on your Tuesday, friend. Okay, let's turn it up all the way up until 7 o'clock, okay? V96.

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0: The fact that Young Miami walked out on that stage at the BET Awards and everybody started singing Spin That, the girl got a good song on her hands. She absolutely does. But friends, B96.5, it's your favorite girl, Bella Brady, afternoon. And for friends, you know the BIP summer list. I'm about to put you up on game real quick. And it's a little early, but I'm going to still put you up on game, okay? Next week, Team B96.5, we're going to be sending you to your favorite concert or festival that's hosted in the U.S., okay? 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Starts on Monday, friends. But again, whatever concert you've been wanting to go to, whatever festival you've been wanting to go to in the U.S., we're going to have your tickets, your airfare, and hotel stay to whatever concert it is that you want to go to, okay? And I'm going to start looking up some concerts so we can start talking about this a little bit more, okay? I got you. 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

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Text me those birthday shout outs, or you can actually use your voice notes and send me your voice notes. 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
4: To all of my cancers, happy birthday. But to close out the month of June, happy birthday goes out to Raymond Mask. Happy birthday goes out to Jason Finley. Happy birthday to Mina Berry. Happy birthday to my girl Sierra Payne. Happy birthday to Jesse Hagler. 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Happy birthday to Karina Swank. Happy birthday goes out to my dog, Derek E. Bush Sr. as well. Have an amazing day. Turn it all the way up. Happy

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1: He's been broken up about 2.5 months, though. But, you know, it's to the point now she's moved on. I see her posting with her dude on social media, all in the house that I used to stay in. I just need y'all just to get on the line for me so I can basically tell her, can she just slow it down a little bit?
2: Can I slow it? What the hell you mean, can I slow it down? You don't have that right. You're not even taking accountability of why we're not together. Can I stop posting? Is you crazy?
1: I need a chance to get back what I had with
3: her. It's over. I think it's over.
2: Get off my phone. Y'all have a great day. Hell no. To the no. Times no.
4: 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Ballin' hard on another hemisphere. Somebody tell them people Mr. Hem is here.
5: Whoa, whoa, whoa, whoa, whoa, whoa.
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5: Whoa, whoa, whoa, whoa, whoa, whoa.
4: Mr.

0: 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Never chase bread, chase the vision. Make your word when you see it, be the business. 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Somebody tell them people Mr. Him is here.
1: Friend, make sure you are in the break room. You got two songs to be in the break room. Two of them. Friends, coming up inside the break room, Soulja Boy said he's going to start something else. Now, y'all know that Soulja Boy loves to be the first at something. He said he's got something up his sleeve, and I'm going to tell you all about it in two songs, all right? In the break room, B96.

0: Because if I don't tell you nothing else, enough is enough, friends, okay? Get in his break room. Get in his break room, friends, and listen, did you bring your water? Did you bring your fruit today inside the break room? Okay, I see you working. I see you working in the break room. Okay, so friends, let's talk, because inside the break room, see, I love to give you all things that you miss, all things that you need. And if you need me to go into more details, I absolutely can, okay? First and foremost, let's just start off with the fact, I hope and pray that you have a village that you can always call when something is just not right, something is not going your way. Because guess what? Lizzo has a crazy village. Take a listen.
1: There was like 24 hours of my life where I based my success and my worth on a number. Mm-hmm. And I think that was soul crushing. And I had to remind myself

0: I was like, oh my God, like, thank God for Solana. SZA called me. She just called me. She was like, hey, you're on my mind. And I was like,
1: So let me give you some backstory on it. Lizzo's last album came out, and basically it did not do the numbers that a usual Lizzo album would do. But major shout out to her, just to her village, just wanting to reach out and just getting to see, are you okay? Are you good? And even in those times where strong women, we still hate to reach out, but there's always that one person that'd be like, oh, I'm thinking about you. That one person, I don't know if y'all know Chanson. I don't know what it is. Chanson is definitely connected to me through God. I don't know, something. Where she can tell if something is off and I don't even have to talk to Chanson. Like, it is crazy how it could happen. But friends, I hope and pray that you have somebody in your village that you can just call on, you know, when things are not going your way. But friends, I'm about to age you, because I don't know if you know, but baby boy, the movie, turned 25. And y'all was probably real grown when Baby Boy first came out. And I want you to let y'all know that movie came out 25 years ago. I'm gonna just go ahead and put that out there. But lastly, Soulja Boy said, listen, I'm gonna be the first at something in 2026. But he says, he went on Twitter and was like, might start my own award show and give it to rappers who never got their credit. NBA YoungBoy, Chief Keef, Kodak Black, etc. No reason they never won a BET award or a Grammy award. Ooh. So, friend, I'm gonna tell you what, if the hip hop awards was still around, they would have swept all of the hip hop award shows for sure. But that makes a really good point. Why haven't as many sales NBA YoungBoy's out here getting, and he ain't got no BET award? What's up with that? What's going on? But anyways, if you want more, head over to hiphopb965.com. It's all there, ready and waiting on you. But friends, you know what I got coming up. Baby, we got Intuitive Tuesdays about to happen. You know I got Bella's Daily Debate. I still got tickets that I want to give out. And friends, you just got to make sure you stay here. You stay tuned, all right? B96. Get out the break room, though. Get out the break room. Go head on back and go back to your desk, friends. B96.
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9: Daphne, in the NBA, how many seconds do you have to shoot the ball when it becomes your turn?
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9: I'm sorry, Daphne. 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Young Jock.
7: 24.
9: I'm sorry, Daphne. Jock is right.
8: No.
9: Yes, I'm sorry.
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let's get the party started. 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

So first, I got your fun fact of the day for today. It's, of course, it's about Swae Lee. 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Now, why is that the name of the group? Friend, if you actually spell the name forward, Race Murdered, it's really ear drummers. That's your fun fact of the day. I got you, friends. Coming up in 3 songs, we got Bella's Daily Debate, all right? 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

my friends, you know I always got real questions. Okay, so it's Annabella Daily Bay. This is where I want you to call me. I want you to text me, 502-795-1965. Now, here I go, just scrolling on my cellular device. Just scrolling. And then, boom, I see this post. It says, food trucks need to go back to being cheaper than dine-in restaurants. Paying restaurant prices to eat on a sidewalk was never part of the deal. Ooh, baby. So that brought me to my question today. Because you know what? I know that y'all love to do whatever y'all want to do with y'all money. And that, I ain't even going to say the rest. But I know that y'all love to do what y'all want to do with y'all money. So here is the question. And get ready to call me or text me. 502-795-1965. Would you rather pay restaurant prices at a food truck? Or would you rather just go sit down in a restaurant? Which one, friends? 502-795-1965. Again, food trucks were supposed to be the cheaper option. But would you rather pay restaurant prices at a food truck or just go sit inside a restaurant? Which one you rolling with? 502-795-1965.

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5: 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You ever hear the expression? 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If you gotta fight, you gotta have a dog with you. Gotta have Top Dog with you. He got that dog in him. And he gonna fight. He gonna fight to the end. And you know what he gonna try to do. He gonna try to

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Now, you know I always got real questions. Bella's Daily Debate. Would you rather pay restaurant prices at a food truck or just go sit inside? Major shout out to Steph Marie texting in. Steph Marie said, I'm going to take my chances and go sit inside a restaurant. Ooh, again, friends, would you rather pay restaurant prices at a food truck or just go sit inside a restaurant? 502-795-1965.

I always got what you need. I'm always up for a full-blown debate as well. Would you rather pay restaurant prices at a food truck or just go sit inside a restaurant? Major shout out to Ashanti Cobble. She says sit inside of a restaurant. Also on the text line, major shout out to Desmond. Desmond said sit inside a restaurant as well, friends. Ooh. Okay, but I mean for your favorite food truck, are you willing to pay the prices? I'm just saying. B96.

Would you rather pay restaurant prices at a food truck or just go sit inside a restaurant? Sheree from the text line, Arlene said, honestly, I'd pay a bit more for a restaurant experience. But if the food truck food is really good, I might consider it. Eat inside seems like a no-brainer, though. All right, friend.

V96.5, your favorite girl, Bella Rady, out to do it, friends. We'll have more with Bella's Daily Debate later on, but coming up in two songs, we do have Intuitive Tuesdays. You need to know what the energy of the week is. You need to know what the affirmation of the week is. Got you. Coming up, two songs, all right? V96.

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Then your afternoons hit different when Bella Ray is on. You dig what I'm saying? 2 to 7, daily on B96.5. When Bella Ray.

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3: Listen, let's get into it. We are moving through a powerful full moon in Capricorn. This moon represents discipline, responsibility, purpose, and the life we're actively building. So I want you to think of this as your mid-year check-in. Half the year has already passed, so this is a time that we ask ourselves, what have I built? What's working? What's no longer in alignment with the person that I'm becoming? Now, if that ain't enough, at the same time, Mercury is in retrograde in Cancer through July 23rd. Like, we are active in this retrograde. So as always, this is a reminder that Mercury isn't here to punish us. It's here to help us pause. Because Mercury is moving through Cancer, the lesson becomes emotional. So old conversations may resurface. Family dynamics may be asking for healing. You may even notice yourself responding to situations from an old version of yourself. Listen, instead of asking, why is this happening again? Because I've been saying this all week. It is time to ask ourselves, what is this trying to teach me that I wasn't ready to receive before? Okay, so to sum it all up, the full moon is saying it's time to take responsibility for your future. Mercury is saying heal the past so your future doesn't have to keep repeating it. And this is a beautiful opportunity for everything to slow your pace and trust divine timing. This is a good time to double check your communication and to allow clarity to arrive naturally instead of trying to force everything in your life. So that brings us to our affirmation of the week, Bella. Our affirmation of the week is, I am no longer available for patterns that keep me small. I welcome the wisdom that moves me forward and into my greater.
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10: This is a riddle. 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
11: Three.
12: Two.
13: One.
10: Whoop. Your time is up. I'm sorry. All right, Young Jock.
13: Hello? Oh, no.
10: What? All right. The answer is a clock.
9: Oh, my God.
14: Wake up.
15: Good morning, good morning, good morning, good people.
16: What we gonna do?
15: I tell y'all, man, y'all keep it locked. We're gonna have a good morning.
17: Keep it locked right here.
18: We've seen a couple of minor problems in the last few minutes with a crash on the Watterson Expressway, eastbound lanes near Breckenridge, and that's got the center lane closed, so that's causing about a 4 to 5 minute delay as you pass through Bardstown Road. Also on the other side, westbound on the Watterson, another crash. This one's closer to Poplar Level Road, and that's got the right and center lanes closed, so be prepared to merge all the way over to the left. I'm Jared Cirillo with 502 Traffic.
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5: 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I'm talking about that dog in them. You ever hear the expression? Like you ain't got that dog in you. If you gotta fight, you better have a dog with you. If you gotta fight, you gotta have a dog with you. Gotta have Top Dog with you. He got that dog in him. And he gonna fight. He gonna fight to the end. And you know what he gonna try to do. He gonna try to

0: 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Then, in 1903, two brothers from Ohio turned imagination into reality. 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

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I'm always keeping 100 with you. I absolutely am, friend. V96.5, your favorite girl, Bella Rady, afternoon. And guess what? Coming up at 3 songs, I got some tickets for you. I'm going to tell you where I'm sending you to, and I'm going to tell you how to win. 3 songs. You got to be ready. 3 songs. 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
3: I heard what you said through the grapevine. 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

0: me any place on the map, cause I'm him. 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Somebody tell them people Mr. Him is here.
1: Now, Mr. Him is going to be here in October. But friends, I want to send you to the Sky Soul Festival in August. 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

0: 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Shakita, how you feeling today?
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0: 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Listen, Shakita, I want to get you in Sky Soul Festival. August 8th, the only thing you got to do is finish the lyrics. Are you ready?
1: Okay.
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0: 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Cassandra, how you feeling today?
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0: 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Sky Soul Festival, August 8th. Only thing you got to do is finish these lyrics. Are you ready?
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0: 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It's okay. 502-795-1965. Call me if you can finish those lyrics, friends, and I'm going to get you into the Sky Soul Festival. That easy, that simple, all right? V96.

0: 6.5, I got Keita on the line. Keita, how you feeling today?
1: Great.
0: That is awesome. Yeah. Listen, Keita, I want to get you in Sky Soul Festival August 8th. And only thing you got to do is finish these lyrics. Are you ready?
1: Okay.
2: You should tell them what you're in.
1: Oh, no, I don't know that one.
0: It's okay. 502-795-1965. Call me if you think you can finish those lyrics, friends. And I'm going to get you outside August 8th, B96.

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No, I do not. But I do got birthday shout-outs. Of course, I always got birthday shout-outs. Friends, you can always text me for your birthday shout-outs to 502-795-1965. 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Or if you want to just send your shout-out, just text me. But friends, straight from the text line, we want to wish Shannon Tyson a happy 50th birthday from Lonnie. So happy birthday, Shannon Tyson. Happy 50th birthday. And make sure you call and tell Lonnie thank you. All right? Friends, you got to make sure you stay tuned. Don't forget, you can text me all your shout-outs to 502-795-1965.

0: B96.5, I got Kay on the line. Kay, how you feeling today?
1: Hey, girl. I'm feeling hot and cool.
0: Okay, yay. That's a great description right there. For real, listen, I want to get you in to the Sky Soul Festival happening August 8th, Waterfront Park. And the only thing you got to do, you have to finish these lyrics, okay? You ready?
1: Okay.
2: You should tell them what you're really like.
1: I don't know the song, but I don't know.
0: It's okay. You know what? I'm in a loving mood. I'm in a loving spirit. So you know what? I feel like I should give you, I'm going to give you the answer, friends. Okay? So this is the part. I'm going to play the part that you heard, and it's going to go straight into the rest of it. Take a listen.
2: You should

0: So that's what I was looking for. I was looking for the rest of that. It's okay. It's okay, friends. Because guess what? I got more tickets for you in the 5 o'clock traffic party. It's not to the Sky Soul Festival, but it's more tickets. I got you. Okay? But also, friends, put your seatbelt on. Crank that radio all the way up. Prepare to party with the one and only Mr. DJ Empty Beats. Okay? And of course, friends, you know I got the Bella's Daily Debate, and I got real questions that need answers in that 5 o'clock traffic party. But please give each other grace while you are out here driving in these streets. I already know, like, word on the street is that part of the expressway is supposed to open back up. We're all waiting for that day to happen, okay? We just gotta wait for it. It's coming soon, though. That's what they said. V36.
1: We're talking about women over 40 are seeming to increase in numbers for pregnancy. Is it smarter to have a baby earlier in life or later in life?
2: I would rather have my kids early because now we've literally grown together, but you don't want to, you know, chance your child losing you before they're actually an adult.
3: 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I'm just more established, more settled, and I feel like it's better probably just to wait a little longer until you do have your stuff together.
4: I don't think it should be an age on having children. If you ain't stable enough to have no kids, don't have no children. Having all them kids living with your mama and your grandma is just crazy.
5: Wake up.
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8: trouble continues on the Waterston Expressway now with that crash on the eastbound side near Breckenridge. The center lane continues to be closed, so traffic's been backing up all the way back to Newburg Road. Delays anywhere from 10 to 12 minutes if you're headed eastbound. And on the other side, the westbound side, there's also a broken down vehicle, and that's causing problems closer to Poplar Level Road. That's causing a bit of a jam starting at Newburg Road headed westbound as well. I'm Jared Cirillo with 502 Traffic.
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16: 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In 1976, founder Chip Wood had two things, a mission and a mustache. One helped him start a business. 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
2: Screen flying, designer wearing golden child, you know. When?

beneficiary. And what the f*** are they gonna do with it? Had the girls up at 29 on stage twerking with a dictionary. Guilt trips, not church trips when it's cold out here in February. Cause right now, shorty parachuting like she flying for the military. This girl face so pretty, I can only think of missionary. That make a

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Now get it, girl. Okay, so I see you over in the corner. Listen, I told you that 5 o'clock shopping party, DJ Empty Beats. But it's Melon Ray, I told you we're gonna turn you up. DJ Empty Beats, give it to him.

0: Because if y'all got friends like Goldie in your life, you're going to have to go get you one friend. She's mine. But y'all can go get y'all some friends like Goldie. So why I look over at Goldie and I was like, Goldie. I said, name me a Babyface Ray song. Both of our faces. Both of us. But you know what? I was like, wait a minute. Hold on. Wait. I know this answer. Hold on. I know this answer. Hold on, friend. Hold on.
1: As long as they pretty, you know I'm going to get it and spend it on you, babe. I know
0: a little bit of it. It's called Spend It. It's not like Young Miami Spend It, but it's Babyface Ray Spend It, okay? And Babyface Ray is going to be here with 42 Doug. They're going to be at Old Forest Disparis Town Hall in July. And if you want to go, head over to hiphopb965.com. Go ahead and win them teenagers tickets and to go see Babyface Ray and 42 Doug. All right, it's going to be a time. It's going to be a ball, and you deserve to be there with your baby. Okay, having and making memories to go see Babyface Ray and 42 Doug. Hiphopb965.com is all there. But friends, coming up on the other side of the 5 o'clock traffic party, friends, I got Bella's Daily Debate. Let's talk. Let's argue. I'm ready to argue about these food trucks. I am.
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1: Steps on me pop. Blast. Blown with that motion, I be in the cut. 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

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Ayy, cause it get ugly. But I'm a sweetheart, you can't tell. You wouldn't know what all I've been through, cause I make this shit look well. I can't send you no money, so don't call me from no cell. Cause I ain't holding no down. So you better not go to

0: sidewalk was never part of the deal. That's the post that I seen. So it made me think, like, because, you know, I know that y'all would love to spend y'all money on whatever y'all spend y'all money on. And there are certain food trucks I'm willing to pull up for. But would you rather pay restaurant prices at a food truck or just go sit inside a restaurant? Which one, friends? 502-795-1965. Again, would you rather pay restaurant prices at a food truck or just go sit inside a restaurant? 502-795-1965. Go ahead and call, or you can text me while you in traffic, okay? V96.
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4: It looks like traffic on the Waterson Expressway is finally getting a little better now. That crash on the eastbound side near Breckenridge, that should be cleaned up and out of the way. Traffic is still slowing, but no more than about a 3 to 4 minute delay at this point. Trouble now down around Fern Creek, though, on the Gene Snyder Freeway, a crash near Billtown Road. And that's got traffic jammed coming south from I-64 down through Taylorsville Road. I'm Jared Cirillo with 502 Traffic.
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14: Last year, I had back pain radiating down my right leg. 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I'm John Morgan of Morgan & Morgan. In my professional career, I've represented thousands of people who've had herniated discs and issues with their neck and back, but never fully appreciated what they were going through until it was my turn. 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My daily walk was gone, and that bothered me a great deal. Then I thought of all of you and how much more devastating this type of injury could be for you. 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I now feel your pain. Just know at Morgan & Morgan, we got your back. 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
2: 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Would you rather pay restaurant prices at a food truck or just go sit inside a restaurant? Major shout out to Monique. 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

Ooh, friend, we are one more hour long, one more hour strong, friend. V36 Late Fives, your favorite girl, Bella Brady, out doing the breeze. If you are looking for the affirmation of the week, you need all the intuition that you need to know for the week. You need to know what the energy of it is. Got you. Coming up with three songs, all right? V36.

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3: Listen, let's get into it. We are moving through a powerful full moon in Capricorn. This moon represents discipline, responsibility, purpose, and the life we're actively building. So I want you to think of this as your mid-year check-in. Half the year has already passed, so this is a time that we ask ourselves, what have I built? What's working? What's no longer in alignment with the person that I'm becoming? Now, if that ain't enough, at the same time, Mercury is in retrograde in Cancer through July 23rd. Like, we are active in this retrograde. So as always, this is a reminder that Mercury isn't here to punish us. It's here to help us pause. Because Mercury is moving through Cancer, the lesson becomes emotional. So old conversations may resurface. Family dynamics may be asking for healing. You may even notice yourself responding to situations from an old version of yourself. Listen, instead of asking, why is this happening again? Because I've been saying this all week. It is time to ask ourselves, what is this trying to teach me that I wasn't ready to receive before? Okay, so to sum it all up, the full moon is saying it's time to take responsibility for your future. Mercury is saying heal the past so your future doesn't have to keep repeating it. And this is a beautiful opportunity for everything to slow your pace and trust divine timing. This is a good time to double check your communication and to allow clarity to arrive naturally instead of trying to force everything in your life. So that brings us to our affirmation of the week, Bella. Our affirmation of the week is, I am no longer available for patterns that keep me small. I welcome the wisdom that moves me forward and into my greater.
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Now, friends, this past weekend in L.A., do you think that Lotto and Cardi, do you think they went to the same after party? I just want the girlies to be back cool again. I really do. I do. But hear that.

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1: 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Big Master P vibe, no limit. Falling hard on another hemisphere. 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

Hey, this is Elle. I want to give my flowers while I can to DJ Q and Bella Ray for always keeping it real, always keeping us informed, and just loving on us like a real family should. Thank you, B96, for being all that we can be for the culture.

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0: I always want you to keep a smile on your face. 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Long way. Now tomorrow I'll be back on your Wednesday. You already know your Wednesday. We do have one Has to Go Wednesdays. We're gonna turn it up in the break room on your Wednesday with all of the tea and friends. You better believe I still got tickets for you on your Wednesday, all right? But you gotta make sure you stay here and you stay tuned, eh? B36.
1: It looks like traffic on the Waterson Expressway is finally getting a little better now. That crash on the eastbound side near Breckenridge, that should be cleaned up and out of the way. Traffic is still slowing, but no more than about a 3 to 4 minute delay at this point. Trouble now down around Fern Creek, though, on the Gene Snyder Freeway, a crash near Billtown Road. And that's got traffic jammed coming south from I-64 down through Taylorsville Road. I'm Jared Cirillo with 502 Traffic.

0: 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It's got twang.
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11: When you need somebody to help you, you want somebody with that dog in them. I'm talking about that dog in them. You ever hear the expression? Like you ain't got that dog in you. If you gotta fight, you better have a dog with you. If you gotta fight, you gotta have a dog with you. Gotta have Top Dog with you. He got that dog in him. And he gonna fight. He gonna fight to the end. And you know what he gonna try to do. 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
4: This is a riddle. 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
4: Ear.
5: Three.
6: Two.
0: One.
4: Whoop. Your time is up. I'm sorry. All right, Young Jack.
5: Three.
6: Two.
2: Still, I don't know.
0: What?
4: All right. The answer is a clock.
3: Oh, my God.
1: Wake up.
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0: What we gonna do?
2: I tell y'all, man, y'all keep it locked. We're gonna have a good morning.
1: Keep it locked right here.

0: Yo, what up? It's your boy, Aries Spears, here chilling with B96.5. My people in Louisville, keep it locked. Hot station on the block, you heard?
1: Yeah. Hey.

0: We're talking about women over 40 are seeming to increase in numbers for pregnancy. Is it smarter to have a baby earlier in life or later in life?
1: I would rather have my kids early because now we've literally grown together, but you don't want to, you know, chance your child losing you before they're actually an adult.
2: I think it's smart to have them later in life. I'm just more established, more settled, and I feel like it's better probably just to wait a little longer until you have your stuff together.
3: I don't think it should be an age on having children. If you ain't stable enough to have no kids, don't have no children. Having all them kids living with your mama and your grandma is just crazy.
4: Wake up.
5: Good morning, good morning, good morning, good people.
6: What we gonna do?
5: I tell y'all, man, y'all keep it locked. We're gonna have a good morning.
4: Keep it locked right here. Please,
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